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1: This is the story of Ma Baker.

0: Dana, Dana, a spominjali ste ga nekoliko puta, pa ajmo čuti kako to izvodi Bill Murray.
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2: You might recognize this song as performed by Jefferson Airplane in a little rockumentary called Give Me Shelter about the Rolling Stones and their nightmare at Altamont. That night the Oakland chapter of the Hells Angels had their way. Tonight, it's my turn.

0: quite right with me, but I can assure you now, it's going to be all right again.
1: Glazbu vam bira Davor Medaković.

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Down there we have a plant that grows out in the woods and the fields. Looks something like a turnip green. 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Used to know a girl lived down there and she'd go out in the evenings and pick her a mess of it. 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They did all right.

Richard spiteful straight razor tote moment. 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

Hi, everybody. This is Alan Freed. Back in 1951 in Cleveland, we coined a phrase that became the biggest pop musical era in the world. The words rock and roll.